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1: 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Do you have your papers? 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Can you move?

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Do you think I want to live where you live? Do you think I want to live in your house? Do you think I want to be like you? Do you think I'm not like you? Do you think I'm not like you? Is my past more violent than your past? Is my past more violent than your past? Have you known violence? Have you known violence? What kind of violence have you known? Do you run from violence? Do you hide in your house with violence? Do you leave?

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0: 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Yeah. 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
1: If I have no bad things to say about you, nothing I go after you. So you're not
2: ready.

embark on a sonic journey as Mirka Dub and Fungo join forces in a mesmerizing dub music collaboration, delving deep into the realm of renegade. Let the hypnotic rhythms and rebellious melodies transport you to a world where boundaries and conventions are left behind.